0: give me joy, no be small.
1: Oh yeah, now here we go, here we go. Why them no go there active when they always listen to Flanger? We want Ubonga OAP. Good life the spectacular. Oh my yakayaski, miti yaski, took baski the pile. Ishak you say. Them no they use clear eye, they do wrong so. Now get the monotone and get the advantage. If you want to tori your lover,
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1: Oh yeah, now here we go, here we go. Why them no go there, auntie? When did they always listen to Flanger? We want Ubonga OAP. Good life, the spectacular. Oh my yakwayaski, miti yaski, took baski, the pile. Ishak you? Say. Them no they use clear eye, they do run so. Now get the monotone, and get the advantage. If you want to tori your lover,
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0: Yeah, now here we go. Here we go. Why them no go there, auntie? When did they always listen to Flanger? We want Ubonga OAP. Good life, the spectacular. Omo Yakwayaski, Miti Yaski, Tugbaski, the pile. Ishak you. Say, say, say, say. Them no they use clear eye, they do run so. Now get the monotone, I get the advantage. If you want to tori your lover,
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1: Oh yeah, now here we go, here we go. Why them no go there active? When did they always listen to Flanger? We want Ubonga OAP. Good life, the spectacular. Oh my yakayaski, miti yaski, took baski, the pile. Ishak you? Say. Them no they use clear eye, they do run so. Now get the monotone, and get the advantage. If you want to tori your lover,
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1: 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Why them not go there, auntie? When did they always listen to Flanger? We want Ubonga OAP. Good life, the spectacular. Omo yakwayaski, miti yaski, tukbaski, the pile. Isha Q. Say. Them not they use clear eye, they do run so. Now get the monotone, I get the advantage. If you want to tori your lover,
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1: 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All day, campe on top Flanger with good life, this spectacular. 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
1: 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Why them no go there active? When did they always listen to Flanger? We want Ubonga OAP. Good life, the spectacular. Oh my yakayaski, miti yaski, took baski, the pile. Is your cue? Say. Them no they use clear eye, they do run so. Now get the monotone and get the advantage. If you want to tori your lover,
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1: Oh yeah, now here we go, here we go. Why them no go there auntie? When did they always listen to Flanger? We want Ubonga OAP. Good life the spectacular. Oh my yakayaski, miti yaski, took baski the pile. Ishak you say. Them no they use clear eye, they do razo. 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

0: 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I said, listen, God will not shame us. Even if these people want to wrestle us, like shame us, He will not shame us. You don't know.
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0: first time ever, the world of elite MMA lands on your doorstep. 13 fights, 26 fighters, one stage. 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Wasiu Adesina faces Nacho Campos. Patrick Okeme takes on Octave Ayinda. 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
1: Oh yeah, now here we go, here we go. Why them no go there active when they always listen to Flanger? We want Ubonga OAP. Good life be spectacular. Oh my yakayaski, miti yaski, took baski de pile. Ishak you say. Them no they use clear eye, they do razo. 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
1: Oh yeah, you got G.
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2: 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Ishak you?
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1: Oh yeah, now here we go, here we go. Why them not go there auntie? When did they always listen to Flanger? We want Ubonga OAP. Good life, the spectacular. Omo yakwayaski, miti yaski, tukbaski, the pile. Isha Q. Say. Them not they use clear eye, they do run so. Now get the monotone, I get the advantage. If you want to tori your lover,
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0: OAP. 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Say. 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
2: 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Oh my yakayaski, miti yaski, took baski the pile. 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

0: OAP. 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Say. 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
1: 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Why them not go there, auntie? When did they always listen to Flanger? We want Ubonga OAP. Good life, the spectacular. Omo yakwayaski, miti yaski, tukbaski, the pile. Isha Q. Say. Them not they use clear eye, they do wrong so. 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If you want to tori your lover,
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1: Oh yeah, now here we go, here we go. Why them no go there, auntie? When did they always listen to Flanger? We want Ubonga OAP. Good life, the spectacular. Omo yakwayaski, miti yaski, tukbaski, the pile. Ishak you? Say. Them no they use clear eye, they do run so. Now get the monotone, I get the advantage. If you want totori your lover,
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1: Oh yeah, now here we go, here we go. Why them not go there auntie? When did they always listen to Flanger? We want Ubonga OAP. Good life the spectacular. Oh my yakwayaski, miti yaski, took baski the pile. Isha Q. Say. Them not they use clear eye, they do wrong so. Now get the monotone and get the advantage. If you want to tori your lover,
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1: 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When did they always listen to Flanger? We want Ubonga OAP. Good life, the spectacular. Omo yakwayaski, miti yaski, tukbaski, the pile. Isha Q. Say. Them not they use clear eye, they do run so. 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If you want to tori your lover,
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0: Longer OAP. 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
1: Oh yeah, now here we go, here we go. Why them no go there active? When did they always listen to Flanger? We want Ubonga OAP. Good life, the spectacular. Oh my yakayaski, miti yaski, took baski, the pile. Ishak you? Say. Them no they use clear eye, they do run so. Now get the monotone, and get the advantage. If you want to tori your lover,
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1: Oh yeah, now here we go. Why them no go there auntie? When did they always listen to Flanger? We want Ubonga OAP. Good life the spectacular. Oh my yakayaski, miti yaski, took baski the pile. Ishak you? Say. Them no they use clear eye, they do ronzo. Now get the monotone, I get the advantage. If you want totori your lover,
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1: Oh yeah, now here we go, here we go. Why them not go there active when they always listen to Flanger? We want Ubonga OAP. Good life, the spectacular. Oh my yakayaski, miti yaski, took baski, the pile. Is your cue? Say. Them not they use clear eye, they do wrong so. Now get the monotone, and get the advantage. If you want to tori your lover,
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1: Oh yeah, now here we go, here we go. Why them not go there, auntie? When did they always listen to Flanger? We want Ubonga OAP. Good life, the spectacular. Omo Yakwayaski, Miti Yaski, Tugbaski, the pile. Isha Q. Say. Them not they use clear eye, they do run so. Now get the monotone, I get the advantage. If you want to tori your lover,
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ladies and gentlemen, my people, this now your good boyfriend KC, and I day here for Naija FM 92.7. No forget the 7 day, very, very important. Now KC says so. Oh yeah. Bye.

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1: Oh yeah, now here we go, here we go. Why them not go there active? When did they always listen to Flanger? We want Ubonga OAP. Good life, the spectacular. Omo yakwayaski, miti yaski, tukbaski, the pile. Isha Q. Say. Them not they use clear eye, they do wrong so. Now get the monotone, and get the advantage. If you want to tori your lover,
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3: Make we Flanger. 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

Shandala. 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
1: Oh yeah, now here we go, here we go. Why them no go there auntie? When did they always listen to Flanjo? We want Ubonga OAP. Good life the spectacular. Oh my yakayaski, miti yaski, took baski de pile. Ishak you? Say, say, say, say. Them no they use clear eye, they do ronzo. Now get the monotone and get the advantage. If you want totori your lover,
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1: Oh yeah, now here we go, here we go. Why them no go there, auntie? When did they always listen to Flanger? We want Ubonga OAP. Good life, the spectacular. Omo yakwayaski, miti yaski, tukbaski, the pile. Ishak you? Say, say, say, say. Them no they use clear eye, they do wrong so. Now get the monotone, I get the advantage. If you want to tori your lover,
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1: Oh yeah, now here we go, here we go. Why them no go there auntie? When did they always listen to Flenjo? We want Ubonga OAP. Good life the spectacular. Oh my yakayaski, miti yaski, took baski de pile. Ishak you? Say. Them no they use clear eye, they do run so. Now get the monotone, and get the advantage. If you want totori your lover,
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1: Oh yeah, now here we go, here we go. Why them no go there, auntie? When did they always listen to Flanger? We want Ubonga OAP. Good life, the spectacular. Oh my yakwayaski, miti yaski, took baski, the pile. Ishak you? Say. Them no they use clear eye, they do run so. Now get the monotone, and get the advantage. If you want to tori your lover,
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1: say,
0: them not they use clear eye, they do run so, now get the monotone, now get the advantage. 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
0: Nakana,
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0: Oh boy, where my tally number now?
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0: 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We don't discriminate your age, your color, or whether you be man or woman, pikin or oga. You sit it jolly with us and the better program with a package for you.
1: No cap. 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

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All is Nigerian made, except for the dollar. 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

0: what up, what up, what up? 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
2: Oh yeah, now here we go, here we go. Why them no go dey active? When did they always listen to Flanjo? We want Ubonga OAP. Good life, the spectacular. Omo yakayaski, miti yaski, tugbaski, the pile. Is your cue? 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

0: time ever, the world of elite MMA lands on your doorstep. 13 fights, 26 fighters, one stage. 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Patrick Okeme takes on Octave Ayinda. 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
1: Oh yeah, now here we go, here we go. Why them not go there active? When did they always listen to Flanger? We want Ubonga OAP. Good life, the spectacular. Omo yakwayaski, miti yaski, tukbaski, the pile. Isha Q. Say. Them not they use clear eye, they do run so. Now get the monotone and get the advantage. If you want to tori your lover,
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1: No.
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1: No, eh.
0: You don't bath.
1: No.
0: I'm not gonna ask you whether you don't shop. Why you sit down for one place this morning? They do all this kokoma when they do them.
1: I don't understand you. Which one they use your regulars for my place now? Eh? Okay, make I ask you. You don't read news this morning?
0: No.
1: You don't listen to news?
0: No.
1: You don't listen to music?
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0: Why? No.
1: Let me say, you know me Sabinus na here, Sabinus on back. I didn't say Sabi everything.
0: Oh, now let you sit down quietly. Now Manja FM, you listen. You're a wicked somebody.

0: Praise the Lord Jesus.
1: Hallelujah.
0: God bless you in Jesus' name.
1: Amen.
0: Everywhere you are hearing us, we decree and declare that the favor of God rests upon you.
1: Amen.
0: You will not fail.
1: Amen.
0: You will not fall.
1: Amen.
0: All that you desire will be in your hands.
1: Amen.
0: In Jesus' name we pray.
1: Amen.
0: I also pray for you that those that are waiting for you to fail, may they wait forever in Jesus' name.
1: Amen.
0: The people that are waiting to have something to use to mock you, may God disappoint them in the mighty name of Jesus.
1: Amen.
0: So shall it be.
1: Amen.
0: In Jesus' name we pray.
1: Amen.
0: Glory be to God.
1: Hallelujah.
0: If there's somebody listening to me right now, I want you to understand that giving up is not an option.
2: Yes, sir. Yes, sir.
0: You can't give up. Everywhere hard. Everything is difficult. Nothing seems to be working. That's not enough reason for you to say, you know, they do again.
2: Yes, sir. Yes, sir.
0: It's not enough reason to give up and say, I'm tired of this. I'm tired of this. You can't be tired, sir. Life is full of problems and problem solving.
3: Yes, sir. Yes, sir.
0: The only person that has no problem again is a dead man.
2: Yes, sir. I hear.
0: He's a dead man.
2: That's the only person.
0: Somebody that is in this hospital that is still sick.
2: Yes, sir.
0: Still has problem.
2: Yes, sir. Yes, sir.
0: Doctor can still go and look for money. He will be worried where they will get it.
2: Yes, sir.
0: The moment the person dies, even the mortuary money does not concern him.
2: Yes, sir.
0: Mortuary attendant money is not his business.
2: Yes, sir.
0: Money for the casket, money for burial, he does not concern him.
2: Yes, sir. Yes,
0: sir. A dead man has no problem.
2: Mm-hmm.
0: He pays no bills. After they have buried him, no landlord will come there to collect money.
2: Yes, sir.
0: He has no problem again. If you are still alive, the evidence that you are still alive is there's a problem to solve.
2: Yes. I hear.
0: There's a problem to solve.
2: Yes, sir.
0: That is what people that are alive do. They solve problems.
2: Yes, sir.
0: So don't be saying you have problem, you are running away from the problem. You should be happy. You should be happy that you have a problem. You are alive.
2: Yes, sir.
0: Being alive to solve a problem is a privilege.
2: Yes, sir.
0: Glory be to God.
1: Hallelujah.
0: Stop seeing your problem as one thing that is so special, that is making you so sad, so depressed, so demoralized. No, it's not like that.
2: Yes, sir.
0: You have to be rejoicing.
2: Yes, sir.
0: You have to even thank God that you are alive to have a problem.
2: Yes, sir.
0: Now, who dear alive get problem?
2: Thank you, sir.
0: Now, who dear alive get landlord?
2: Thank you, sir.
0: Now, who dear alive the parent?
2: Thank you, sir.
0: It is because you are still alive. That's why you have children that are troubling you. If you are not alive, there's no child to trouble you.
2: Yes, sir.
0: The proof of life

0: there is no problem, everywhere will be boring.
1: Yes, sir.
0: There will be no transportation.
1: Yes, sir.
0: Because nobody will go anywhere.
1: Yes, sir.
2: Yes, sir.
0: It is because there are problems to solve. That's why people are moving around.
1: Yes, sir.
0: That's why transporters have money.
1: Yes, sir.
0: It's because there is sickness to treat. That's why doctors have money.
1: Yes, sir.
0: It's because there are homeless people. That's why landlords can collect money.
1: Yes, sir.
0: It's because there's hunger. That's why food vendors can collect money.
1: Yes, sir.
0: The presence of problem is what makes this world a nice place.
1: Yes, sir.
2: Yeah.
0: So your own blessing is in solving problems.
1: Yes, sir.
0: People that solve problems are rewarded with money.
1: Yes, sir.
0: Money is the reward for solving a problem.
1: Yes, sir.
0: If you are a keke driver and you are hearing me now, you are solving a problem.
1: Yes, sir.
0: Moving people from point A to point B, they will give you money.
1: Yes, sir.
0: Because you are solving a problem.
1: Yes, sir.
2: Yes, sir.
0: If you make a phone call right now, you are paying the service provider.
1: Yes, sir.
2: Yes, sir.
0: Because they are helping you to communicate with somebody that is at a distance.
1: I hear.
0: They have solved a problem. So
1: yes,
0: you have to pay them for solving that problem.
1: Yes, sir.
0: So instead of you to be complaining about your problem, create a product or a service that solves a problem.
1: Yes, sir.
0: And then you to begin to make money.
1: Yes, sir.
2: Yeah.
0: Ordinary, guguru and ekpa.
1: Guguru and ekpa.
0: Guguru and ekpa means popcorn and granite.
1: Yes, sir.
0: Popcorn and granite.
1: Oh.
0: It's solving problems.
1: Yes, sir.
0: It has been solving problems since 1800.
1: Yes, sir.
0: Gary is solving problems.
1: Yes, sir.
0: My God.
1: My God.
0: Gary is the longest standing problem solver.
1: I hear.
0: Gary.
1: Yes, sir.
0: Gary is a survivor.
1: Yes, sir.
0: And Gary makes survivors.
1: Yes, sir.
2: Yeah.
0: You can never look down on Gary.
1: No, sir. You can't look down.
0: You can never. You cannot ignore rice.
1: Yes, sir.
0: You must pay when you buy it.
1: Yes, sir.
2: Yes, sir.
0: You must pay for salt.
1: Yes, sir. Yes, sir.
0: You must pay a market woman that is selling those things.
1: Yes, sir.
0: Because she's solving a food problem.
1: Yes, sir.
0: So instead of complaining, look for one problem that you can solve.
1: Yes, sir.
0: And be paid for it.
1: Yes, sir.
0: That's how life becomes sweet.
1: Yes, sir.
0: Glory be to God.
1: Hallelujah.
0: More of this wisdom is coming on Sunday.
1: Yes, sir.
0: You see, God's word brings light.
1: Yes, sir.
0: And shows you how to live.
1: Yes, sir.
0: Shows you how to live your life.
1: Yes, sir.
0: Do not be the Christian that wants to be prayed for, that does not want to learn how to live.
1: Yes, sir.
0: Because you need prayer because you didn't learn how to live.
1: Yes, sir.
2: Yes, sir.
0: We are praying about one problem you have now because you did not learn how to live. When you come to church on Sunday, we teach you how to live.
1: Yes, sir.
0: We teach you the wisdom of God.
1: Yes, sir.
0: How to live your life.
1: Yes, sir.
0: It's wisdom of the prudent that we're doing this Sunday.
1: Yes, sir.
0: You need to come. This wisdom choke.
1: Mm-hmm.
0: The wisdom is too much.
1: Yes, sir.
0: Make sure you are there to listen.
1: Yes, sir.
0: There are so many people that have turned people that are supposed to be their best friends to their worst enemies.
1: Yes, sir.
0: Just because they lack this simple thing I want to share on Sunday.
1: Yes, sir.
0: Wisdom of the prudent.
1: Yes, sir.
0: There are some people, they will not check anything. They will just hear whatever they heard. And they're going to blast you. They will not ask you. Because they don't have that wisdom.
1: Yes, sir.
2: Yes, sir.
0: You will make more enemies when you don't have wisdom.
1: Yes, sir.
0: So this Sunday, 8 a.m., we are inviting you for this special Sunday service. It's a very vital meeting.
1: Yes, sir.
2: Yes, sir.
0: That will change your life.
1: Yes, sir.
0: It will change your season.
1: Yes, sir.
0: It will change your story.
1: Amen.
0: In the mighty name of Jesus
1: Christ. Amen.
0: You see, this Sunday also is an anointing service.
1: Yes, sir.
0: We're going to be anointing everybody in the church with oil for a prosperous month of June.
1: Hallelujah. Amen.
0: Prosperous month of June. It will be great.
1: Amen.
0: It will be powerful.
1: Amen.
0: It will be massive.
1: Amen.
0: Make sure you are there.
1: Yes, sir.
0: The Lord bless and keep you.
1: Amen.
0: It's also a Thanksgiving service.
1: Hallelujah.
0: Where we are coming to sing and dance and praise God for all He has done in the month of May.
1: Yes, sir.
0: Make sure you are in church.
1: Yes, sir.
0: I'm personally inviting you.
1: Yes, sir.
0: My name is Isaac Rema, Apostle and Prophet of Jesus Christ. And I am inviting you to this Sunday's anointing service. Mm. You see, when oil came upon David for the first time, the Bible says the Spirit of God came upon him from that day forward.
1: Yes, sir.
0: And Samuel anointed David with oil. And the Spirit of God came upon him from that day forward. There's something oil does. There's something being anointed with oil does to you. It is not about the oil, it is the hand that is pouring.
1: Yes, sir.
0: Samuel anointed David with oil, and the Spirit of God came upon him from that day forward. David didn't go and carry the oil and put on himself.
1: Yes, sir.
0: Samuel anointed David.
2: Yes, sir.
0: Come, let me anoint you.
2: Yes, sir.
0: I want to anoint you this Sunday.
2: Yes, sir.
0: It's going to be a powerful moment.
2: Yes, sir.
0: Come with your ATM card.
2: Yes, sir.
0: Come with anything that looks like your bank account.
2: Yes, sir.
0: We want to pray over your bank account. We want to anoint it with the same oil.
2: Yes, sir.
0: The Lord will do a new thing.
1: Amen.
0: In your life.
1: Amen.
0: In the mighty name of Jesus.
1: Amen.
0: Help me tell somebody why they cannot miss Sunday. Pastor Simeon.
3: Wisdom is something you don't want to miss. Because you see, for somebody hearing right now, on Sunday, your problem will be solved. That mass, that problem that looked like for that mathematics in your life, one wisdom, we sort it out.
1: Yes, sir.
3: You've heard all the prophet has said. This is just a tip. A tip. When you come on Sunday, I am certain that your life will be transformed completely.
1: Amen.
3: In the name of Jesus.
1: Amen.
3: You know, that is, some people don't understand why some of us don't look for money. Yes. Some of us that are following you. It's not because there's one person giving us an. It is because of the things you have taught us. That you taught us and made us understand that once there is human being on earth, that we should never lack. And you told us how to go about life. And somebody hearing me now, you are going to be privileged to hear something that will shift everything for you.
1: Amen.
3: The prophet himself, it's not like it's a video message or screen. No. The prophet is live in Port Harcourt this Sunday. So make sure you are here. And God will change your story.
1: Amen.
0: I remember when they posted me to one remote location that does not have remote control.
1: Yes, sir. Yes.
0: To go and serve during NYSC.
2: Yes, sir.
0: Many years ago.
2: Oh.
0: So when somebody asked me, where did they post you? I told him. He said, that village. I said, I don't even know the place. But I want to ask two questions. Are there people there?
2: Yes,
0: they said yes. I said, if I get there, if I look up, will I see sky?
2: Yes, sir.
0: They said yes. I said, I can't suffer.
2: I can't suffer. But there's something you know.
0: But there's something I know that they don't know.
1: Yes, sir.
0: I said, if there are people there and I look up the sky, I can't spend sky.
1: Yeah.
0: I cannot be spending sky. That's the truth. If God has shown you his wisdom, you won't suffer in life.
1: Yes,
0: so if you are hearing me now, problem everywhere. Nothing is working. Stop stressing yourself. You need to know that if you can learn God's wisdom, you will not need more force, more struggle. Some prayers don't even be needed.
1: Yes, sir.
0: Give them the number that they need to call.
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2: Again?
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0: Second number?
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0: Any of those numbers you call, somebody will be there to guide you in case you have not been to church before. 8 a.m. this Sunday, the Millennium Center, kilometer 2, Igboeche Road, near Eleme Junction. Your time has come.
1: Amen.
0: Favor is yours.
1: Amen.
0: In the name of Jesus.
1: Amen.
0: Please don't forget, it's an anointing service. We're anointing everybody. Don't forget to come with your bank details, your ATM card. If you don't have any of that, just write your account number and bring it. On a piece of paper, all right? You can write it on a piece of paper and bring it. 8 a.m. this Sunday. God bless you.
1: Amen.
0: You know that Sundays are important. Yes, Sundays are for God's house.
6: Yes, sir. Yes, sir.
0: Saturdays are for parties.
1: Yes, sir.
0: Sundays are for God.
1: Yes, sir.
0: Don't use Sunday morning to go and drink beer.
1: Yes, sir. Sure.
0: Don't use Sunday morning to go and start washing clothes.
5: Yes, sir.
0: Be in church.
5: Yes, sir.
0: Your life will change in Jesus' name.
1: Amen.
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